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1: Steve Summers here with that big question. Have you signed up for the 95.3 Bull cruise to Aruba, Curacao, and the Bahamas to Celebration Key Island? 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Space is running out. 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Put a deposit down, pay it all off by November. We are going to Aruba. Man, oh man, it is absolutely gorgeous. Curacao. Absolutely stunning. Google it. You'll be there. 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

0: artists at Country Thunder in Wisconsin. The final countdown is on. 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
0: Bullseye, baby.
2: 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You crossed the finish line.
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2: 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Jennifer, way to go.
1: Oh, I appreciate it. Thank you.
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7: The developer behind a proposed Rockford data center already has a tax incentive agreement in place with the state. That's according to records that we obtained under the Freedom of Information Act. Monarch Rock Air, which is tied to California-based Monarch Energy, plans to construct a multi-building data center campus with associated power generation along Friday Road near the county line. The agreement was signed earlier this month, putting it into effect before Governor J.B. Pritzker's deadline to halt processing such tax incentives for data centers on July 1st. Kevin Haas reporting.
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1: Steve Summers here with that big question. 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Space is running out. 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We are going to Aruba. Man, oh man, it is absolutely gorgeous. Curacao. Absolutely stunning. Google it. You'll be there. 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
1: Steve Summers here with that big question. Have you signed up for the 95.3 Bull Cruise to Aruba, Curacao, and the Bahamas to Celebration Key Island? 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Space is running out. 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Put a deposit down, pay it all off by November. We are going to Aruba. Man, oh man, it is absolutely gorgeous. Curacao. Absolutely stunning. Google it. You'll be there. 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
4: The area's third Scooter's Coffee is coming to land in front of Meyer in Rockford. It'll join a McAllister's Deli in a building that's now under construction. First Midwest Group announced those plans to add to its Perryville Promenade retail development. The coffee chain will be part of a multi-tenant building in front of Meyer on McFarland Road that also includes McAllister's and up to two more additional businesses. Construction is underway now with hopes to open in early 2027. Kevin Haas reporting.
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0: time zone am I on? What country am I in?
1: It doesn't matter. It's 5 o'clock somewhere.
0: It's always on 5 in Margaritaville, come to think of it.
1: Yeah, I heard that.
0: You've been there, haven't you?
1: Yes, sir.
0: I've seen your boat there.
1: I've been to Margaritaville a few times.
0: All right. Well, that's good.
1: Stumble my way back.
0: Okay. Well, we just want to make sure you can keep it between the navigational beacons.
1: Between the buoys. I got it.
0: All right. Well, it's 5 o'clock. Let's go somewhere.
1: I'm ready. Crank it up.
0: Let's get out of here.
1: I'm gone.
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1: 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Have you signed up for the 95.3 Bull Cruise to Aruba, Curacao, and the Bahamas to Celebration Key Island? 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Space is running out. 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We are going to Aruba. Man, oh man, it is absolutely gorgeous. Curacao. Absolutely stunning. Google it. You'll be there. 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We can't wait to cruise with you with 95.3 The Bull.
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3: He's a ranch hand in a pinch, man. Hotter than the red on the cattle brand. Cause she's a gold digger with a quick trigger. A cast iron skillet swinging lid flipper. 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

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Because I told you once, you son of a gun, I'm

Waking Up with Steve Summers in the Morning Stampede, fueled by coffee and Tilford's Towing and Automotive Repair in Belvedere. They don't just tow it, they fix it too. 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

0: Is this thing on? Hello? Hello? I'm back. It's Steve Summers on 95.3 The Bull. I missed you. I wanted to be by you all last week, but I was on vacation camping. And man, oh man, good to be back with electricity and air conditioning and no worries about, is the trailer going to be pulled out of the mud? Are there bugs? All that fun stuff. It was an experience. I will talk more about our vacation this past weekend. Yvonne and I went camping up in Cadott, Wisconsin at the Hoofbeat Concert Party Festival. Jason L. Dean and so many others. What a party. Man, it was good stuff. Well, revitalized, ready to roll here as we get ready for the 4th of July. This is 4th of July week. Can you believe it? It's already upon us. And yes, we will be talking about Rockford's fireworks. We will be talking about how much money 851,000 fireworks are costing to set over the National Mall on the 4th of July as part of the salute to America. And we will also be talking about Starbucks S'mores Frappuccino. Let's just do that right now since it's time. It's going to be back this week. Yes, coming up the middle of this week, it's back at Starbucks. The S'mores Frappuccino featuring blended marshmallows, chocolate, and coffee. Yes, please. Do I have to wait till the 30th? Can I have it right now?
1: Happy 4th of July.
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0: Lady A on 95.3 The Bullet, Steve Summers, and back. Good to be with you once again. A lot going on in the 815. I missed a lot of the headlines. Kevin Haas is standing by to bring you the latest. What's going on?
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2: The developer behind a proposed Rockford data center already has a tax incentive agreement in place with the state. That's according to records we obtained under the Freedom of Information Act. Monarch Rock Air, which is an LLC tied to California-based Monarch Energy, plans to construct a multi-building data center campus with associated power generation along Friday Road near the county line. The agreement was signed earlier this month, putting it into effect before Governor J.B. Pritzker's deadline to halt processing such tax incentive deals on July 1st. The area's third Scooter's Coffee is coming to land in front of Meijer, where it will join McAllister's Deli in a building that's now under construction. That development will also include up to two other additional businesses. Rockford City Council meets tonight to consider a multitude of issues, including a potential new TIF district, a zoning change for a proposed industrial development, funding for a mobile grocery store, using cannabis tax dollars for a youth development program, a new housing strategy designed to expedite construction, and a new program meant to fill vacant storefronts. Aldermen will begin their meeting starting at 5:30 p.m. at City Hall. Reporting for Rock River Current, I'm Kevin Haas.
0: Cubs win it in 10 innings, 4-3 over the Brewers. Take the series 2-1, and now the Cubs will be playing later tonight at Wrigley, back home under the lights, not in the hot sun, and they'll be taking on the Padres. The Royals beat the White Sox 5-4, and the Cardinals pull out a 2-1 win over the Marlins. The Brewers are going to be home for the next few days against the Reds, and the White Sox will be on the road taking on the Baltimore Orioles for the next few days. Fireworks for the 4th of July weekend, Cubs-Cardinals at Wrigley. And in NASCAR at Sonoma, the checkered flag goes to Shane Von Gisbergen. Chase Briscoe rolls in second, Ty Gibbs in third. That's a quick look at sports. 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
0: Heat advisory for the State Line area this week. It is going to be hot. High heat, high humidity. Feel like temperatures in the lower to mid 100. So be sure to keep the fluids flowing. Otherwise, sunny, 93, the normal temperature today. Sunny, 96 on Tuesday. Sunny and 94 on Wednesday. And yes, sunny and 92 on Thursday.

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0: Gimme that girl. That is Joe Nichols, 95.3 The Bull. How are you? It's Steve Summers. I came across an article while on vacation, and I was like, what, really? Do we really need to spend taxpayer money on this? I hope it was donated. Prada is now making designer clothing for NASA astronauts. Apparently, the New York Post says that Prada is now designing clothing for NASA astronauts. Their body-hugging suits, complete with ventilation tubes, is tied to Prada's broader space plans, including a spacesuit for Artemis missions. The new suit is on display at Prada's Manhattan store. I can't imagine what the price tag on that is. I wonder if you can get it with extra bling. I'm just curious. But Prada is going to be designing NASA spacesuits for a while. Interesting. Who knows? Just a bedazzle do the same thing?
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0: Dan and Shay on the State Lines Country, 95.3 The Bull, 7-Eleven. It's going to be hot, sticky, sultry, soupy, swampy. Insert the S word of your choice here for the next few days in the State Line. It's just going to be tough. Make sure you're pushing the fluids. Watch the elderly, your livestock outside, all that stuff, because this is the big first major type of heat wave we've had in a long time. Well, it's due. We're at the end of June, and 4th of July is coming up this Saturday. It has to be warm, right? Has to be hot. Makes it feel like summertime in the State Line. Now, tonight, when you're out finally cooling off on the back deck, because that's the best time of summer. After a hot, sticky, humid day, you're sitting outside on the deck. It's night. You hear the crickets. You see the fireflies. Turn on your radio to 95.3 The Bull. Your ACM Entertainer of the Year, Cody Johnson, will be here tonight from 8 until midnight. He is your co-host with Elena from Backstage Country all this week.
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0: And it looks like this is the week for big news. Stevie Nicks and Tim McGraw are allegedly performing at Taylor Swift's and Travis Kelce's wedding at Madison Square Garden. Insiders are calling the wedding palooza, is what they're calling it. A wedding palooza. Kenny Chesney will be there. Kelce Ballerini will be there. Many stars, too. Ed Sheeran will be there. Selena Gomez, Patrick Gomez, Bradley Cooper, even Chiefs head coach Andy Reid, among others. They said Taylor invited so many people, it's going to be bigger than the Met Gala. And so far, are you ready for this? The cost about $10 million for Taylor Swift's wedding, possibly this weekend is what we're hearing. Security alone, $750,000. And it's just going to be crazy expensive. So with that being said, it could be this week. Stand by. Inquiring minds want to know. If we're getting numbers now on cash and people's names, you know that wedding is getting really, really close. Also, Ella Langley has extended the Dandelion Tour. Additional 21-plus dates, kicking it all off on August 20th in Green Bay, Wisconsin. Don't forget, she'll be at the Illinois State Fair on August 21st. Then she'll crisscross the nation, end in Moline on September 26th at the Vibrant Arena, and then wrap it all up on Halloween night in St. Paul, Minnesota, where my daughter lives. So who knows, I may check out one of those dates. There's so many Ella shows to see. And Tim McGraw, after performing at Taylor's wedding with Stevie Nicks, will return to the Coliseum at Caesars Palace in Vegas for a five-night limited engagement this fall, October 23rd, 24th, then November 4th, 5th, and 6th, and 7th. It was there prior in December, a while ago, last year. But if you want to go see Tim McGraw at the Coliseum at Caesars Palace, you still can get your airfare tickets at flyrfd.com. We've got flights flying out of Rockford every weekend.
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1: The developer behind a proposed Rockford data center already has a tax incentive agreement in place with the state. That's according to records we obtained under the Freedom of Information Act. Monarch Rock Air, which is an LLC tied to California-based Monarch Energy, plans to construct a multi-building data center campus with associated power generation along Friday Road near the county line. The agreement was signed earlier this month, putting it into effect before Governor J.B. Pritzker's deadline to halt processing such tax incentive deals on July 1st. The area's third Scooter's Coffee is coming to land in front of Meijer, where it will join McAllister's Deli in a building that's now under construction. That development will also include up to two other additional businesses. Rockford City Council meets tonight to consider a multitude of issues, including a potential new TIF district, a zoning change for a proposed industrial development, funding for a mobile grocery store, using cannabis tax dollars for a youth development program, a new housing strategy designed to expedite construction, and a new program meant to fill vacant storefronts. Aldermen will begin their meeting starting at 5:30 p.m. at City Hall. Reporting for Rock River Current, I'm Kevin Haas.
2: Cubs win it in 10 innings, 4-3 over the Brewers. Take the series 2-1, and now the Cubs will be playing later tonight at Wrigley, back home under the lights, not in the hot sun, and they'll be taking on the Padres. The Royals beat the White Sox 5-4, and the Cardinals pull out a 2-1 win over the Marlins. The Brewers are going to be home for the next few days against the Reds, and the White Sox will be on the road taking on the Baltimore Orioles for the next few days. Fireworks for the 4th of July weekend, Cubs-Cardinals at Wrigley. And in NASCAR at Sonoma, the checkered flag goes to Shane Von Gisbergen. Chase Briscoe rolls in second, Ty Gibbs in third. That's a quick look at sports. 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
2: Heat advisory for the state line area this week. It is going to be hot. High heat, high humidity. Feel like temperatures in the lower to mid 100. So be sure to keep the fluids flowing. Otherwise, sunny, 93, the normal temperature today. Sunny, 96 on Tuesday. Sunny and 94 on Wednesday. And yes, sunny and 92 on Thursday.

0: Kelsey Ballerini, who may be at Taylor Swift's wedding this upcoming weekend. That's the rumors. Her and Kenny Chesney, Tim McGraw, and Stevie Nicks are scheduled to perform. I don't know. It's going to be quite the wedding palooza of stars if it does happen later this week. And it's going to be nice and sticky and humid for a wedding dress or a tuxedo, don't you think? You know who really has all the pressure on them this week? Probably Travis Kelce. He's got to come up with his vows, his lyrics. I'm sorry, his vows, which will be turned into lyrics by Taylor Swift one day in a song. So that's got to be some pressure. We have the pressure of a hot, sticky, humid day. In fact, the whole week is going to be sweltering, hot, sticky, humid. And if you're riding your bicycle, make sure you have on clothing. I know you're going to be tempted to go naked. That's got to be part of an organized event, which, by the way, did happen in L.A. this past weekend. The World Naked Bike Riding Event. Saturday in Los Angeles. Am I, like, hallucinating or something? Didn't I hear or read recently that we did one of these naked bike rallies in Madison, Wisconsin, not too long ago? Well, they did it in L.A. on Saturday. Many people wore body paint as they biked around the 9-mile course. 9 miles naked. Ouch. Couldn't even do 9 feet naked on those banana seats. Police escorted traffic as onlookers watched, of course, on the route. Some riders wore tank tops and shorts. That's cheating. It's not a naked bike ride, then, is it? No, it's not. Others went fully nude on their bicycles. Now, I don't know how long it's been since you've been on a 10-speed bike, but those seats and that bar right there in the middle, not super friendly, especially when you have nothing on. Those banana seats are hitting everything in the wrong spot all the time. So, ouch. Now, if you're buying a bicycle on eBay from L.A. anytime soon, just remember that seat has been used by somebody who's been naked.
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0: 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How are you feeling? 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You're gaining weight? 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I lost 32 pounds and I've kept it off for 4 years. Don't just take it from me. Kyle lost 177 pounds in 13 months after his doctor gave him dire warnings. Kendra lost 49 pounds and has kept it off, while a dozen friends have also joined in and, well, they started to lose weight as well. 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

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Good morning, it's Steve Summers, 8:06. 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
1: It's Steve Summers, and July is around the corner, and Disability Pride Month is coming up, so we invited the Arc of Winnebago, Boone, and Ogle Counties to pop in. Our good friend Amy Newell is here, and Sherry as well. Hi, everybody.
2: Good morning.
3: How are you?
1: So am I wrong in assuming that July is Disability Pride Month still?
2: You are absolutely right. July is Disability Pride Month nationwide.
1: Which is amazing.
2: We love that.
1: So last time you were here, we talked about some of the summer programs. How's that going?
2: Oh, our art venture for our junior and senior high school students is completely full. We don't have any rooms open all the way through August. We're so excited. We had our first one, and they had such a good time doing spray paint art outside. Thank goodness it was outside because, whew, that was, I forget how much spray paint has a smell, but yeah, it was just wonderful.
1: Yeah. And Sherry, did you have a good time watching all that happening too?
3: Yeah, it was a lot of fun. The kids had a great time.
1: Yeah. But yeah, you get to do something that you think is destructive, but yet at the same time, constructive.
2: Yes.
3: Yes.
1: All right. So then, Sherry, tell me about the puzzle night as well. We were talking about that too last time we gathered together.
3: Okay, on July 31st at the SMSF Club, we're going to have a puzzle fundraiser. It's a 500-piece puzzle, and the teams, there's room for 25 teams, and they're going to race to see who can put together the puzzle the fastest.
1: And I always start with the border first, by the way. And
2: I am a border first.
1: Yep.
3: Same.
2: Yes.
1: Got to do it that way. Otherwise, it doesn't make sense to me.
3: Absolutely. Yeah.
2: I would agree. And then I separate by color.
1: Oh, yes, yes, me too. Yes. I do that too. So it's the fastest and they win bragging rights. And of course, there's an entry fee, which will help out the ARC and all the other programs you have.
3: It's a $100 entry fee. And there's prizes for first, second, and third place.
1: Now, there's four on a team?
3: Yes, there's going to be four on a team.
1: Is that because these are rectangle puzzles? Is that why there's one in each corner?
2: So I say you can have up to four. I don't puzzle well with other people. So my family can attest to that. We do puzzles a lot, but I get a little protective of how I like to have things out. And so if you want to do it by yourself, you can absolutely do it by yourself. But you can have up to four people on your team.
1: Do you provide the puzzles?
2: We do. It's actually going to be one of a piece of art from one of our artists. Her name is Mary Mathis. And it's really hard for me because I have the puzzles in my office and I want to share them because they look so cool. But we have to keep it a secret until the night and everybody flips them over at the same time, because evidently it's a big thing with puzzle, these like competitions, that you have to keep the puzzle a secret until the night of the event. Because people will set strategies up.
1: Oh, yeah. Or even, I built that before. I know exactly how it goes together. You never know. There's got to be some that,
2: yep.
1: Protective policies in play.
2: Absolutely. And we're so excited. We're partnering with the SMSF Club for this event that's right here in Sandy Hollow. You don't have to be a member to be a part of the fundraiser. But they're doing the heavy appetizers for us. And so if you know anything about the SMSF Club, they know their food. So yeah. I would, you know, you get some yummy food, you get a puzzle to take with you, and you get to help the ARC keep low and no-cost programming for people with disabilities.
1: How do I sign up for the puzzle night coming up? You said July 31st at the SMSF Club.
3: Yes. You can go to our website, thearcwbo.org, or you can call us, and we can walk you through it, 815-965-3455.
1: Excellent.
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2: The developer behind a proposed Rockford data center already has a tax incentive agreement in place with the state. That's according to records we obtained under the Freedom of Information Act. Monarch Rock Air, which is an LLC tied to California-based Monarch Energy, plans to construct a multi-building data center campus with associated power generation along Friday Road near the county line. The agreement was signed earlier this month, putting it into effect before Governor J.B. Pritzker's deadline to halt processing such tax incentive deals on July 1st. The area's third Scooter's Coffee is coming to land in front of Meijer, where it will join McAllister's Deli in a building that's now under construction. That development will also include up to two other additional businesses. Rockford City Council meets tonight to consider a multitude of issues, including a potential new TIF district, a zoning change for a proposed industrial development, funding for a mobile grocery store, using cannabis tax dollars for a youth development program, a new housing strategy designed to expedite construction, and a new program meant to fill vacant storefronts. Aldermen will begin their meeting starting at 5:30 p.m. at City Hall. Reporting for Rock River Current, I'm Kevin Haas.
3: Cubs win it in 10 innings, 4-3 over the Brewers. Take the series 2-1, and now the Cubs will be playing later tonight at Wrigley, back home under the lights, not in the hot sun, and they'll be taking on the Padres. The Royals beat the White Sox 5-4, and the Cardinals pull out a 2-1 win over the Marlins. The Brewers are going to be home for the next few days against the Reds, and the White Sox will be on the road taking on the Baltimore Orioles for the next few days. Fireworks for the 4th of July weekend, Cubs, Cardinals at Wrigley. And in NASCAR at Sonoma, the checkered flag goes to Shane Von Gisbergen. Chase Briscoe rolls in second, Ty Gibbs in third. That's a quick look at sports. 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
3: Heat advisory for the state line area this week. It is going to be hot. High heat, high humidity. Feel like temperatures in the lower to mid 100s. So be sure to keep the fluids flowing. Otherwise, sunny, 93, the normal temperature today. Sunny, 96 on Tuesday. Sunny and 94 on Wednesday. And yes, sunny and 92 on Thursday.

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Mama and daddy put their roots right here, cause this is where the car broke down. 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
1: Hello, who is this?
2: Hi, this is Candy.
1: Candy, you are caller number 10.
2: Oh, yes.
1: Have you been playing along, Candy?
2: I have been playing along so hard you don't even know.
1: What's your hometown?
2: Rockford.
1: All right. What'd you do this past weekend? Anything special?
2: Hung out at the beach on Saturday for a little bit. It's kind of nice.
1: I bet. Might be there all week with the weather we're going to have. Candy, let's get you some cash. I think you know what is in jackpot 250. Lay it on me. What do you think?
2: 246.
1: One more time, lay it on me.
2: 246.
0: Oh, baby. Bullseye.
2: Yes.
0: Yeah, bullseye, baby.
1: You did it.
2: Yes.
1: I was a premature on my bell, but that's probably not the first time. Candy, way to go. Oh,
2: oh my God, that's awesome.
1: $246. That'll pay your admission to the beach multiple times.
2: Right? Even though it's free.
1: Oh. Well, let's go buy a lot of beverages. How's that?
2: Yes, beverages, definitely.
1: Congratulations. A new jackpot begins tomorrow morning at 8:45 on 95.3 The Bull.

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2: She was storming through the house that day, and I could tell she was leaving. And I thought, oh, she'll be back, till she turned around and pointed at the wall and said,

Towing and Automotive Repair. Keeping the state line on the road with auto repairs and towing 7 days a week. Is proud to be a part of the fun this morning with Steve Summers and the Morning Stampede on 95.3 The Bull. 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

95.3 The Bull, the state lines country, going to be a hot, sticky one in God's country today. 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
1: Yeah, that is
0: Hardy, Eric Church, Morgan Wallen, Tim McGraw, the MacArthur Family Tree song, I call it. I'm Steve Summers. Glad you're with us. Make some memories with your family tree this upcoming weekend. 4th of July is upon us. How did America's 250th birthday just sneak up on you? I know. It's like, what? 4th of July already? That kind of happens every year. Well, Sky Concert 2026 is back as well, presented by Buffalo Contracting and Rockford Community Bank. And this year's 4th of July fireworks show is going to be bigger and better than ever because of the special 250th anniversary. Launched from the Jefferson Street Bridge, old school style. Man, it's so much fun right there. It just really is beautiful. So there's going to be all kinds of live entertainment, of course, food and drinks and things all throughout downtown Rockford. The parade starting at 5, be looking for 95.3 The Bull in the parade. It'll be me waving my hand and stopping by. We're not throwing out candy this year, but we are going to be in the parade. We can't throw candy. And I'm like, can't stop the truck every 5 feet and go hand candy and get back in the truck and drive again. Ain't going to work. So join us along with Buffalo Contracting and Rockford Community Bank for all of the fun. If you'd like more details, more importantly, if you'd like to donate to the fireworks, because this is the biggest celebration they've ever put on. $80,000 worth of fireworks in a 30-minute show. Most fireworks shows are like 15 minutes. This is 30 minutes of jam-packed one after the other. 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

long as you have an air conditioner, it'll be all right. That's for sure. Good morning. Thanks for being here. Cody Johnson is here tonight on Backstage Country. 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

0: a few friends. That is Luke Bryan on 95.3 The Bull 940. Hang out with all of your friends this Thursday night. It is on Bull Bar Bingo this Thursday night. Baseball tap, downtown Cherry Valley. The fun starts at 7 p.m. Being that a lot of us will have Friday off because the 4th of July is on a Saturday, some companies are letting us take Friday off instead of Monday after the holiday. So if you have Friday off, all your friends are going to be at baseball tap. I recommend you get there early for the best seating. And you can sit outside, but who knows what the weather is going to be like. Hot, sticky, humid. You may melt into a puddle if you're outside. So get there early. Baseball tap, Cherry Valley, Thursday night for Bull Bar Bingo. It is on. And it is back again tomorrow morning. The Bullseye Free Money Game with a brand new jackpot. Jackpot 251 begins tomorrow morning at 8:45. So clear your cards. Candy won jackpot 250 this morning. But $246 in her pocket. So now you can be the next winner starting tomorrow morning. 95.3 The Bull. See you then.
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1: Oh, yes.
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2: What's your hometown?
1: Rockford.
2: All right. What'd you do this past weekend? Anything special?
1: Hung out at the beach on Saturday for a little bit. It's kind of nice.
2: I bet. Candy, let's get you some cash. I think you know what is in jackpot 250. Lay it on me. What do you think?
1: 246.
2: One more time, lay it on me.
1: 246.
0: Oh, baby. Bullseye.
1: Yes.
0: Yeah, bullseye, baby.
2: You did it.
1: Yes.
2: I was a premature on my bell, but that's probably not the first time. Candy, way to go. Oh.
1: Oh, my God, that's awesome.
2: $246. 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
1: Right? Even though it's free. Oh.
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1: 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We are going to Aruba. Man, oh man, it is absolutely gorgeous. Curacao. 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Google it. You'll be there. 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
4: A nearly 258-acre swath of land next to the Belvedere Assembly Plant could become an industrial park for companies that supply parts to the automaker once the plant eventually restarts. That's the direction that Belvedere Mayor Clint Morris wants for the land between Town Hall and Irene Roads. That land was initially meant to be an electric vehicle battery plant and a regional parts hub, but those ideas have since been scrapped. Now, Morris and other regional partners want to extend sewer to the area for a potential supplier park. The assembly plant has been shuttered since February 2023, but work has been going on a launch agreement between the union and Stellantis. Kevin Haas reporting.
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1: Have you been playing along, Candy?
2: I have been playing along so hard you don't even know.
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2: Rockford.
1: All right. What'd you do this past weekend? Anything special?
2: Hung out at the beach on Saturday for a little bit. It was kind of nice.
1: I bet. Might be there all week, the weather we're going to have. Candy, let's get you some cash. I think you know what is in jackpot 250. Lay it on me. What do you think?
2: 246.
1: One more time, lay it on me.
2: 246.
3: Oh, baby. Bullseye.
2: Yes.
3: Yeah, bullseye, baby.
1: You did it.
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1: I was premature on my bell, but that's probably not the first time. Candy, way to go. Oh
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1: $246. That'll pay your admission to the beach multiple times.
2: Right? Even though it's free.
1: Well, let's go buy a lot of beverages. How's that?
2: Yes, beverages, definitely.
1: Congratulations. A new jackpot begins tomorrow morning at 8:45 on 95.3 The Bull.
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1: Steve Summers here with that big question. 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We are going to Aruba. Man, oh man, it is absolutely gorgeous. Curacao. Absolutely stunning. Google it. You'll be there. 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

local beer joint with a few of the guys. 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
2: Have you
1: been playing along, Candy?
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2: Rockford.
1: All right. What'd you do this past weekend? Anything special?
2: Hung out at the beach on Saturday for a little bit. It's kind of nice.
1: I bet. Probably be there all week. The weather we're going to have. Candy, let's get you some cash. I think you know what is in jackpot 250. Lay it on me. What do you think?
2: 246.
1: One more time, lay it on me.
2: 246.
3: Oh, baby. Bullseye.
2: Yes.
3: Yeah, bullseye, baby.
1: You did it.
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1: I was a premature on my bell, but that's probably not the first time. Candy, way to go. Oh.
2: Oh, my God, that's awesome.
1: $246. 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
2: Right? Even though it's free.
1: Oh. Well, let's go buy a lot of beverages. How's that?
2: Yes, beverages, definitely.
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1: Have you
2: been playing along, Candy?
1: I have been playing along so hard you don't even know.
2: What's your hometown?
1: Rockford.
2: All right. What'd you do this past weekend? Anything special?
1: Hung out at the beach on Saturday for a little bit. It's kind of nice.
2: I bet. Candy, let's get you some cash. I think you know what is in jackpot 250. Lay it on me. What do you think?
1: 246.
2: One more time, lay it on me.
1: 246.
0: Oh, baby. Bullseye.
1: Yes.
0: Yeah, bullseye, baby.
2: You did it.
1: Yes.
2: I was a premature on my bell, but that's probably not the first time. Candy, way to go. Oh.
1: Oh, my God, that's awesome.
2: $246. That'll pay your admission to the beach multiple times.
1: Right? Even though it's free.
0: Oh. You could be the state line's next cash winner. 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
5: The developer behind a proposed Rockford data center already has a tax incentive agreement in place with the state. That's according to records that we obtained under the Freedom of Information Act. Monarch Rock Air, which is tied to California-based Monarch Energy, plans to construct a multi-building data center campus with associated power generation along Friday Road near the county line. The agreement was signed earlier this month, putting it into effect before Governor J.B. Pritzker's deadline to halt processing such tax incentives for data centers on July 1st. Kevin Haas reporting.
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